here tonight, 78. Sunny and hot tomorrow on 4th of July, Saturday. Temperature between 101 and 103. It's 93 now, 8 o'clock at night.

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1: Your updated weather forecast, clear and 78 overnight. It'll be sunny and 103 tomorrow, 78, and Saturday, it'll be sunny with a chance of a storm, high 101 for weather WDLT.

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0: for the rest of the overnight. We've got cloudy skies, chance of a shower down to 43. On Thursday, morning showers then turning partly cloudy.
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How far off I sat and wondered. 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In a funny how the night moves.

0: lay face down on the desert sand, clutching his six gun in his hand. Shot from behind, I thought he was dead, for under his heart was an ounce of lead. But a spark still burned, so I used my knife, and late that night, I saved the life of Ringo.
1: Ringo! Ringo!
0: I nursed him till the danger passed. The days went by, he mended fast. And then from dawn till setting sun, he practiced with that deadly gun. And hour on hour, I watched in awe. No human being could match the draw of Ringo. One day we rode the mountain crest, and I went east and he went west. I took to law and wore a star, while he spread terror near and far. With lead and blood he gained such fame, all through the west they feared the name of Ringo. I knew someday I'd face the test, which one of us would be the best. And sure enough, the word came down that he was holed up in the town. I left the posse out in the street, and I went in alone to meet Ringo. They said my speed was next to none, but my lightning draw had just begun when I heard a blast that stung my wrist. The gun went flying from my fist, and I was looking down the bore of the deadly 44 of Ringo.
1: Ringo, Ringo.
0: They say that was the only time that anyone had seen him smile. He slowly lowered his gun, and then he said to me, "We're even, friend." And so at last I understood that there was still a spark of good in Ringo.

0: 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The town began to shout and cheer. Nowhere was there shed a tear for Ringo.
1: Ringo.
0: The story spread throughout the land that I had beaten Ringo's hand. And it was just the years, they say, that made me put my guns away. But on his grave, they can't explain the tarnished star above the name of Ringo.

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0: That's little Pat Benatar, Cruise 92.1, the Friar coming out of your radio. The 3rd of July. A lot of people are off today, and a lot of people are headed to the beach. A lot of people at the beach already. We would have celebrated Jerry Blavitt's birthday today. We'll do a little salute to him today. That's right. It would have been Jerry Blavitt's birthday. A big weekend for that place down the shore called Memories, usually, with him. And we got some of his music we'll play. And we got all kinds of stuff coming up. So I've planned the 6 and 7 o'clock hour. 8 o'clock hour. I don't have anything planned, so I guess we'll just have dead air. Or I'll come up with something. One or the other on the holiday weekend. And, yeah, I actually celebrate a birthday on Sunday, believe it or not. So, with all that said, let's get started, as we always do.
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0: weather.
1: Sunny and hot today. High 102. Tonight, clear. Low 78. Saturday, sunny and hot. Chance of afternoon storms and a high of 101. Sunday, clouds and sun. Afternoon storms. Only a high of 93. 78 already. 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
2: Spring will soon be gone.
1: Oh, it's gone.
2: Summer's coming on.
1: Oh, it's here.

Ocean City and me. Yeah, that's where I'll be later on tonight. Fireworks, Ocean City tonight, 9 p.m. Now, what's happening in Atlantic City?

0: Get the idea?
1: Down on the old New Jersey shore.
0: Thank you, Uncle Al. Remember, everybody called him Uncle Al. 6:15 in the morning. Chris Randazzo is saying, what is he doing? Well, people go on the beach. I'm ready. Let's check what's playing at the Delsey Drive-In this weekend. On screen one, Minions and Monsters. Screen and Disclosure Day. Screen two, Toy Story 5 and Breadwinner. That's what's playing at the Delsey Drive-In. Make sure you go online, get your tickets, order your food, everything done on their website, and then you go watch a movie. And it was the Pirates 6, Phillies 1 yesterday afternoon. A horrible game for the Phillies. They'll play the Royals tomorrow at 8:10. And you can't blame it on the heat, because the Pirates had to play in the heat, too. So, just saying. In World Cup action, it was Spain 3, Austria 0. And Portugal 2, Croatia 1. Switzerland 2, Algeria 0. Today, Austria plays Egypt. I think it's Australia plays Egypt. Argentina plays the smallest country in the whole thing, Cabo Verde. And Colombia versus Ghana. That's your sports news you can use. And we'll be back.
2: News. I'm Marcela Sanchez. Democratic governors are pressing the U.S. Postal Service to drop plans tied to President Trump's executive order on elections. AP correspondent Ben Thomas has more.
3: We will know a million mail-in ballots. There'll be a million envelopes, and you'll be able to know exactly, correctly, that citizens voted.
4: Commerce Secretary Howard Lutnick in March, as President Trump signed an executive order seeking to create a federal list of eligible voters, including those eligible to receive a ballot by mail. And the Postal Service filed a proposed rule in May limiting mailed ballots to those on that citizenship list. But a federal judge has since blocked the president's order, ruling it unconstitutional, and it barred agencies from implementing it. Now, Democratic governors from 9 states have sent the Postal Service a letter asking it to withdraw the proposed rule, saying it undermines trust in elections and complicates voting. I'm Ben Thomas.
2: A former Olympian has been indicted on a felony charge in what Trump has called vandalism of the Lincoln Memorial Reflecting Pool. At a news conference, Jeanine Pirro, the U.S. Attorney for Washington, D.C., says there's tremendous evidence that David Hearn deliberately damaged the reflecting pool.
5: The National Park Service employees observed Hearn actually forcefully and violently pulling up and removing the bottom liner with both hands.
2: Democracy Defenders Fund co-founder Norm Eisen and Mary Dorman, senior counsel at Washington Litigation Group, represented Hearn and say the charges were, quote, outrageous and should be alarming to every American. The National Weather Service says the extreme dangerous heat will continue through the weekend along the East Coast. The heat wave is forcing some places to change their Independence Day celebrations. This is AP News.
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5: Sunny and hot today. High about 102. Tonight, clear. Low 78. Saturday, sunny, hot. Chance of storms in the afternoon. High of 101. And Sunday, clouds and sun. Afternoon storms. High 93. It's 78. 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And it would have been Jerry Blavitt's birthday today. So we'll take you back to 1961.

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1: Oh, the geeter with the heater, the big boss with the hot sauce. 6:24 in the morning. Would have been Jerry's birthday today. And of course, when you were at Memories in Margate, you always heard this song. Anywhere Jerry was playing. Martha, the Vandellas, taking

Love. Everybody danced to that at Memories in Margate. And it's not that old of a song. It only went back to 1981, believe it or not. Talking about going back, this one goes back. Curtis Lee.

That's Clarence Frogman Henry. 6:36 in the morning. Waking you up. We're celebrating what would have been the Geeter's birthday. 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Anywhere he played.

a good, good feeling. And then we'll make it a double play. Sound of Motown. Oh, Geeter was into the Sound of Motown. Taught me Motown. I didn't know Motown. I knew rock. Then there was this.

Jackie Robinson taking you back to 1970. Oh, yeah, we've been playing tribute to the Yeater today because would have been his birthday today. And you probably would have been headed down to Memories in Margate for the weekend because that's where everyone went. He introduced me to the Tramps. Literally. Had him at several occasions. This is Hold Back the Night. Cruising 92.1.

The great sound of the Tramps. 6:49 in the morning, the Fryer coming down to your radio. Yeah, that was a little salute to the Geeter with the heater, the big boss with the hot sauce. The little Mr. Edwin Starr now. It's a happy radio. Oh, we're a happy radio. All my lines are ringing. That's nice. Good morning.

0: The City of Island invites you to come out every Monday evening for our free summer concerts. The music begins at 7 p.m. and there is ample seating for everyone, or bring your favorite folding chair. It's an evening of music for young and old. There's also plenty of room to join in for dancing, too. The concerts are held June through August and are canceled if there is rain. In the event of event cancellations, they will be rescheduled for August 3rd and 10th. 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
14: Sunny and hot today, high 102. Tonight, clear, low 78. Saturday, sunny, hot, chance of thunderstorms, and a high of 101. And Sunday, clouds and sun, afternoon storms, and a high of 93. 79 at the station, playing the greatest hits of all time all over the world on TuneIn.com.
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0: Great sound of the Monkees, Cruising 92.1. 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

Rock and roll, cruising 92.1, 7:05 in the morning, already 79 degrees outside. I'll be here till 10 o'clock, and then the best mix of music all day long right here on cruising 92.1. Not going anywhere for a while. I got about 8 phone calls saying, is this your last day on the air? Not that I know of. Unless somebody knows something I don't.

rock the boat. Can't rock the boat. I'm all fall in the water. If I rock the boat, I could fall in the water. You got to watch out for the sharks, too. Especially down the Jersey Shore. I don't know about around Thunder Island. It could happen there, too. Jay Ferguson. I don't even know where Thunder Island is. Cruising 92.1. 7:12 in the morning. We're ready for the holiday weekend. Hope

0: the Great Thunder Island, cruising 92.1. Checking what's happening at the movies. At the Delsey Drive-In this weekend, Minions and Monsters and Disclosure Day on Screen 1. 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Go to their website, buy your tickets, and go see a great movie. All weekend long. Checking sports, the Phillies had a horrible afternoon game yesterday. I watched it. Losing to the Pirates 6-1. They'll play the Royals tomorrow night. They have the night off for good behavior. And they'll play tomorrow night at 8:10. In World Cup action, Spain beat Austria 3-0. And Portugal beat Croatia 2-1. And it was Switzerland over Algeria 2-0. Today, Australia will play Egypt. And Argentina will play Cabo Verde, which is the smallest country in World Cup. Very small country. And Colombia versus Guyana. That is your sports. News you can use. By the way, the USA plays Monday. In that big game. News you can use. We'll be back.
1: AP News. I'm Marcela Sanchez. Getting away from the heat on this July 4th weekend will be a challenge for the eastern U.S. The AP's Haya Pendrani has more.
2: The National Weather Service says dangerous record-breaking heat will continue across much of the central and eastern United States. NWS Weather Prediction Center meteorologist Scott Klebauer says the cities will feel the worst of it.
3: Metropolitan areas and nearby suburbs, they're going to probably struggle to get out of the upper 70s and maybe even low 80s in some cases. But areas that are outside of the city centers could still get into like the low to mid 70s, but they're still going to be very hot during the afternoon.
2: With humidity making it feel hotter than 100 degrees Fahrenheit, sweat will be dampening the spirits at many celebrations marking 250 years of American independence. Klebauer says extreme heat will be felt from New York all the way to the Carolinas. I'm Haya Pendrani.
1: The Supreme Court has declined to intervene after a judge ordered an $800 a day fine for a former Fox News reporter if she refuses to reveal her confidential source for stories about a Chinese-American scientist. Yangping Chen was investigated by the FBI but never charged. The High Court rebuffed an emergency appeal from Catherine Herridge. The veteran investigative reporter has been held in civil contempt as part of a lawsuit that Chen filed against the government over the leak. Iran is holding a funeral for the late Supreme Leader Ayatollah Ali Khamenei. His days-long funeral begins tomorrow, months after being killed at the start of the U.S.-Israeli war in Iran. Shares advanced today in Europe and Asia after the Dow Jones Industrial Average set another record, as some key artificial intelligence-related stocks rose while others extended losses. More stories at apnews.com. This is AP News.
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Cruising 92.1. I had a Jersey Jerry's, a Jerry hoagie yesterday. Out of this world. Jersey Jerry's. Yeah, you know, if you need hoagie trays for your party and stuff, that's the place to go, Jersey Jerry's. You won't be disappointed. And he's been with us since he opened. Was by there yesterday, like I said, had a great hoagie, and tremendous. That's all I can say. My tummy was happy all afternoon. I hardly needed dinner after that hoagie, and I had the small size. I can't eat the big size anymore. It's just too much meat and too big. Now I'm really hungry. Or I could go for a cheesesteak or some of their wings. Yeah, they got it all. Jersey Jerry's. Anyway, if your appliances are on the blink, especially that air conditioner today, Long Lane Home Services, call them. 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

0: hot today and a high of 103. Tonight, mostly clear, low 79. Yeah, low 79 tonight. Did you hear that? Sunny chance of scattered showers on Saturday. Only a high of 100. Saturday night showers likely, a low of 78. And Sunday,
1: cruising 92.1.
0: Isolated showers throughout the day and a high of 91. Yikes. And like I said, we're already up to 78. Thermometer actually went, no, we're up to 84 already. 84. It was just 79 the last time I checked. Now it's 84. You know what you need? You need a pina colada. I know I do. Louis, make me a pina colada. Louis is going to make me a pina colada.

0: tide is high. That's Blondie. 7:32 in the morning. We got to take a break. We're going to come back with the Go-Go's. Vacation.
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That's Bryan Adams. Cruise at 92.1. In the heat of the night. Yeah, I was on the phone with the boss. Billy Ocean. Oh, we're getting you ready.

That is Billy Ocean. Caribbean Queen, 7:54 in the morning. The Honey Drippers. Robert Plant on lead. Sea of Love.

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6: Today, high 100. Tonight, clear, low 79. Saturday, sunny, chance of scattered showers and a high of 100. Saturday night, showers likely, a low of 78. That's a low. Sunday, isolated showers throughout the day and a high of 91. Let me see what it is. It's not. There we go. Okay, it's not giving me a temperature. There we are. We're all the way up to 88 already at 8:02 in the morning at WVLT Vineland. And July 3rd, 1971, Jim Morrison of the Doors passed away. Way too young. And, you know, the music of oldies, the Doors, there would, you know, the Doors are it when you go back to the old rock. So, let's get this hour started. We did a salute to Jerry Blavitt for his birthday. Let's do a salute to Jim Morrison of the Doors right here on Cruisin' 92.1. Big fat block.
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0: Now that's rock and roll. The Doors. Again, July 3rd, 1971, Jim Morrison passed away way too young. And a little salute to him. Now, about that same time, there was a young lady. And she sang this song, Janis Joplin. And there was no music behind it. Just her voice. And what a great voice she had.
1: I like to do a song of great social and political import. It goes like this. Oh, Lord, won't you buy me a Mercedes Benz? My friends all drive Porsches. I must make amends. Worked hard all my lifetime. No help from my friends. So, oh, Lord, won't you buy me a Mercedes Benz? Oh, Lord, won't you buy me a color TV? Dialing for dollars is trying to find me. I wait for delivery each day until 3. So, oh, Lord, won't you buy me a color TV? Oh, Lord, won't you buy me a night on the town? I'm counting on you, Lord. Please don't let me down. Prove that you love me and buy the next round. Oh, Lord, won't you buy me a night on the town? Everybody, oh, Lord, won't you buy me a Mercedes Benz? My friends all drive Porsches. I must make amends. Worked hard all my lifetime. No help from my friends. So, oh, Lord, won't you buy me a Mercedes Benz? That's it.
0: That's beautiful. Cruising 92.1, 8:16 in the morning. Let's check the movies out one last time this morning at the Delsey Drive-In. On screen one, Minions and Monsters. Disclosure Day. Screen two, Toy Story 5 and Breadwinner. That's what's playing this weekend at the Delsey Drive-In. Checking sports one last time. Phillies lost to the Pirates 6-1 yesterday. And they'll take the day off today for good behavior and play the Royals tomorrow at 8:10 in the evening. World Cup action. Yesterday, Spain 3, Austria 0, Portugal 2, Croatia. Yeah, you know, sometimes I just can't pronounce these names. Croatia 1, Switzerland 2, Algeria 0. And today, Australia, which is different than Austria, two different countries. Australia will play Egypt, Argentina will play Cabo Verde, a very small country. And Colombia versus Ghana. Everybody's cheering for Cabo Verde because of the fact it's a very, very small country. Anyway, that is your sports. Your movies. And news you can use.
2: AP News, I'm Marcela Sanchez. Getting away from the heat on this July 4th weekend will be a challenge for the eastern U.S. The AP's Haya Pendrani has more.
3: The National Weather Service says dangerous record-breaking heat will continue across much of the central and eastern United States. NWS Weather Prediction Center meteorologist Scott Klebauer says the cities will feel the worst of it.
4: metropolitan areas and nearby suburbs, they're going to probably struggle to get out of the upper 70s and maybe even low 80s in some cases. But areas that are outside of the city centers could still get into like the low to mid 70s, but they're still going to be very hot during the afternoon.
3: With humidity making it feel hotter than 100 degrees Fahrenheit, sweat will be dampening the spirits at many celebrations marking 250 years of American independence. Klebauer says extreme heat will be felt from New York all the way to the Carolinas. I'm Haya Panjwani.
2: The Supreme Court has declined to intervene after a judge ordered an $800 a day fine for a former Fox News reporter if she refuses to reveal her confidential source for stories about a Chinese-American scientist. Yangping Chen was investigated by the FBI but never charged. The High Court rebuffed an emergency appeal from Catherine Herridge. The veteran investigative reporter has been held in civil contempt as part of a lawsuit that Chen filed against the government over the leak. Iran is holding a funeral for the late Supreme Leader Ayatollah Ali Khamenei. His days-long funeral begins tomorrow, months after being killed at the start of the U.S.-Israeli war in Iran. Shares advanced today in Europe and Asia after the Dow Jones Industrial Average set another record, as some key artificial intelligence-related stocks rose while others extended losses. More stories at APnews.com. This is AP News.
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5: 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And he presents the weather.
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5: South Jersey weather. Hot today. High 103. Tonight, clear. Low 79. Saturday, sunny. Chance of scattered showers and a high of 100. Saturday night, showers likely. A low of 78. That's a low. And Sunday, isolated showers throughout the day for my birthday. Well, great. It's going to rain on my birthday. 92.1. Yeah, it's going to rain on my birthday. Do you believe that? Lewis in the background. Anyway, what were we doing? Oh, we were playing music. That's what we were doing.
9: Do that.
5: Yeah, getting ready for the holiday. Big holiday. My birthday. Forget about the 4th of July. No, just kidding. Of course, we're celebrating the 4th of July and the 5th. Gonna be a wild night. You never know with my nieces. Got nieces to take care of now, you know.

Cruising 92.1, a little Van Morrison. I had a call from Avondale, Pennsylvania. You know, we have several listeners in Avondale, Pennsylvania, and that's a pretty far drive from here. Even when I lived in Glen Mills, that was a pretty far drive out Route 1. Anyway, the gentleman said, I'm the only one who plays this song here by Jackson Brown. And it's called Loadout. Stay the Loadout. And basically, I love that song. It is about being on the road with a band, which I've done. Little bands, but being on the road. And, you know, the hardest part of being on the road with a band is the setups and the takedowns. Just like when you DJ, especially late at night when you're trying to clean up all that equipment. And that's basically what this song's about, being on the road for weeks and weeks. So, it takes you back to 1978. Again, it's by Jackson Brown.

0: the great Jackson Brown. I like how that stopped. 8:38 in the morning, cruising 92.1, a little break, and much more music coming your way. I'm working on the 9 o'clock hour, some beach music, and we'll see what else we can get into. I don't know what I want to play yet. I'm working on it. That's the 9 o'clock hour. Anyway.
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4: Hot today, high 103. Tonight, clear. They say a low of 79. Saturday, sunny, chance of scattered showers, high 100. Saturday night, showers likely, low of 78. And Sunday, isolated showers throughout the day and a high of 91. 91 already. Extreme heat warning in effect until Saturday night at 8 p.m. In other words, it's going to get real hot. Let's get into this 9 o'clock hour, and let's relax, right?
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cruising 92.1. Let's head to the beaches. Big shout out to Dan Blackman. Oh, yeah, you know him? Was with that B station in Philadelphia for years. He lives in.

0: That's Toad, the Wet Sprocket. Cruising 92.1, 9:10 in the morning. The Fryer coming out of your radio. And we got to take a little break and come back with our double play of the Stones. I still have room for a few songs this hour, believe it or not. It's just I've been on the phone so much today, I haven't been putting songs in. See, like the big stations in Philadelphia, they got a playlist. And you got to play from the playlist. We sort of have a playlist because we have a computer and we're allowed to play anything that's in the computer. No, we're not supposed to go online and pull songs. And we're not supposed to do that. And I do not do that. But if it's in the computer, I can play it. And that's the way it works here at Cruising 92.1 until the end. So that's what's happening with that. And we will be here Monday morning. A lot of rumors going around. We'll be here Monday morning. So that's that. That's all I'm going to say. Double play of the Stones coming up next right here on Cruising 92.1. Whatever you do, enjoy this weekend. Big holiday weekend.
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0: Hot. Extreme heat warning. High 103. That's not saying hello. That's the temperature. Tonight, mostly clear. Low 79. Saturday, sunny. Chance of scattered showers and a high of 100. Saturday night, showers and a low of 78. Low of 78. And Sunday, isolated showers throughout the day and a high of 91. What do we got now? We got 89 at last check. And now getting into our double play of the Stones that we do this time every day here. And you know, it wouldn't be July 3rd without talking to Angelo and Joy, our listeners from way, way back. And we go way back with the Geeter. And he was the painter that painted the studios of Geeter Gold Radio. Yes. So he's retired now, but he's still dancing. Angela and Joy, two very lovely people. So I know the Stones isn't their kind of music, but I got to do the double play of the Stones right now because it's time. And this is Doom and Gloom right here on Cruisin' 92.1. Nothing about doom and gloom when you talk to Angelo and Joy. Lovely people, like I said. And we thank them for listening all these years right here on Cruisin' 92.1. Let's rock a little.

our double play of the Stones. Big shout out to Bob Griffith, longtime listener of the station. This group is called Blues Traveler. Song is Hook, right here on Cruisin'.

That's Blues Traveler, cruising 92.1. The Hooters. One of the nicest drummers in the business, David. Talk to him on Facebook a lot. Always working on something. Going to send this out to Mark in Westchester. Mark loves this song. A lot of people still love the Hooters. I do. It's cruising 92.1.

0: The City of Vineland continues its free summer concert series with three great special entertainment events. 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Then on August 22nd, Kevin Kenny and the Chesney Sound. And on September 19th, the Van Halen Nation. 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
3: Hi, I'm Steve Tatz. Join me every Monday night on Get Over It. We take off at 7 p.m. and bring you timely topics. You never know. You might be one of my guests on Get Over It.

That's Mr. Kid Rock. Wayne just checked in with me. You know, it was Wayne's birthday. And Wayne will be on with Steve Tatz Monday night, 7 p.m. Get over it. Yeah, we'll send this next song out to Wayne. He's got the summertime blues, you know. Don't you, Wayne? You enjoy your birthday.

some summertime music. Don't usually play this song, but I had a request for it. Justin Timberlake. Oh, yeah.

0: That is Justin Timberlake. Yeah, you heard it. Cruising 92.1. And we send that out to the class of 2026, which would be this year, Vineland High School. Young lady checked in, said, do I have any Justin Timberlake? I can't even tell you what year that came out, but I played it for her. And no, that's not going to be the new format. We're not changing formats right now. Because you don't know how many calls I've had about that today. Right now, you know, we're the best mix of music. All hits. That's what we play here at Cruising 92.1. And our great engineers have put this big set of music at 10 o'clock when I get off that they play through the day. And it's good music. A lot of hits from the past. So, got a lot of good compliments about it since we've been doing it. And we just started. So, it is Cruising 92.1. I am the Friar. I'm with you every morning, 6 to 10 a.m. And then the best mix of music after that. We got to take a break. And we'll come back with more stuff.
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0: Hot today. High 103. Tonight, mostly clear, low 79. Saturday, sunny. Chance of scattered showers and a high of 100. Saturday night, showers likely and a low of 78. And Sunday, isolated showers throughout the day and a high of 91. It's 93 now.
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0: And I hear right near the ocean, it's cool right now. I mean, if you're in the ocean or on the block of the beach that's to the ocean, it's cool down there. But anywhere else, it's hot, hot, hot. And I hope you enjoy your July 4th weekend. I know I will. I'll be with my nieces and with family and all that kind of stuff down in Ocean City. And you never know what we're going to get into. And you never know where I'm going to show up. Hopefully, I'll be able to get out there and see Chameleon on Saturday night. They're down there. And you have a great weekend. We thank all our great sponsors because that's how we stay in business here at Cruisin' 92.1. And they're still with us. And they're still sticking with us. And we do appreciate that. So, with that said, I'm going to get out of here. And, you know, as I always do, I leave you with Loverboy working for the weekend.

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1: He went away and you hung around and bothered me every night. And when I wouldn't go out with you,

from 1963. Those are the Angels and My Boyfriends back here on Cruisin' 92.1 WVLT. Matt Doughty Dog once again here on another Friday afternoon. Get you guys ready for the weekend here. And this is a special weekend. This is the 4th of July weekend. That's right. And this is even more special because we're celebrating America's 250th birthday. Of course, that was when we signed the Declaration of Independence. Philadelphia was the birthplace of America 250 years ago tomorrow here. So throughout the day, well, I know I got songs lined up here, but I'll be also playing some songs to honor America. So like this one from Ray Charles here. This is my favorite, America the Beautiful. And no one does it better than the great Ray Charles on Cruisin' 92.1.

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1: Chicken wing.
0: Oh, got a little that's right there. Anyway, this is Matt Doggy Dog here on our Friday afternoon here on the 4th of July weekend. It is going to be, it is hot. We are in the middle of a extreme heat warning here. It's in effect until tomorrow at 8 o'clock here, so I advise everyone to stay cool, you know, drink, get plenty of water, drink, stay hydrated here. It's, we're gotta hang through this heat here. I know how it feels here, but believe me, we gotta get through this. And before I continue on here, I made an announcement here earlier this past Monday on Steve Tatz's Get Over It, who was on 2 hours this past Monday. And I'm gonna make it right now here, because starting on July 13th, Back to the A's will be moving in his new day, Monday nights at 9 p.m., starting on July 13th. I already got my show planned for the 4th of July. That will be Sunday. That will be my last Back to the A's show on Sunday night. That's this Sunday. But the following Monday, July 13th, Back to the A's will be starting as brand new day, Monday nights at 9 p.m. So make sure you tune in to Cruisin' 92.1.
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0: It's going to be real hot the rest of the day with a hot, 103. Tonight, mostly clear, low 79. Tomorrow, sunny with a chance of scatter shower, high 100 degrees. And then tomorrow night, showers likely, low 78. For weather anytime, log on to WVLT.com. Right now, it's hot, 101 degrees at the station playing the soundtrack of your life and heard all of the world on TuneIn.com.

1965, that was Brenda Holloway and When I'm Gone here on Cruising 92.1 WBLT. 2:30 afternoon here on another Friday afternoon from 2 to 5 here on this 4th of July weekend here as we celebrate the 250th anniversary. And speaking of the 4th of July, I got a message. Well, actually, I don't have a message, but John Wayne has a message on why he loves America.

ask me why I love her? Well, give me time. I'll explain. You've seen a Kansas sunset or an Arizona rain? Have you drifted on a bayou down Louisiana way? Have you watched the cold fog drifting over San Francisco Bay? Have you heard a Bob White calling in the Carolina Pines? Or heard the bellow of a diesel at the Appalachia Mines? Does the call of the Niagara thrill you when you hear her waters roar? You look with awe and wonder at her Massachusetts shore, where men who braved a hard new world first stepped on Plymouth Rock. And do you think of them when you stroll along a New York City dock? Have you seen a snowflake drifting in the Rockies way up high? Have you seen the sun come blazing down from a bright Nevada sky? You hail to the Columbia as she rushes to the sea, or bow your head at Gettysburg, our struggle to be free? Have you seen the mighty Tetons? You watched an eagle soar? Have you seen the Mississippi roll along Missouri's shore? Have you felt a chill at Michigan when on a winter's day her waters rage along the shore in thunderous display? Does the word aloha make you warm? Do you stare in disbelief when you see the surf come roaring in at Waimea Reef? From Alaska's cold to the Everglades, from the Rio Grande to Maine, my heart cries out, my pulse runs fast, the might of her domain. You ask me why I love her? I've a million reasons why. My beautiful America, beneath God's wide, wide sky.

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0: From 1956, that was the King, Elvis Presley, and You Ain't Nothing But a Hound Dog, right here on Cruiser 92.1 WV. Hey, this is Matt Doggy Dog here, almost like it's now exactly 2:52 in the afternoon on a Friday afternoon here on this 4th of July weekend. And let you guys know on the programming note, this Sunday night will be my last time I'll be doing my back day show on Sunday night, because after that, starting on Monday, July 13th, Back to the 80s will be on its new night, Monday nights at 9 p.m. That's right, I'll be on after a show that's on the second Monday of the month, Tony Santana and The Ugly Truth. The Ugly Truth, yeah, that's right. That's where I'm making my debut. That's Monday, July 13th, Back to the 80s will be on its new time, on new night, on Monday nights, starting July 13th on Cruiser Night 2.1 for Back to the 80s.
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0: Yep, it's going to be hot the rest of the day. A high of 103. Tonight, mostly clear. Low 79. Tomorrow, 4th of July, sunny with a chance of scattered shower. High of 100. And then tomorrow night, showers likely with a low of 78. But we're at any time. Log on WVLT.com. Right now, sunny skies, 101 degrees at the station. 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

1960. Those are the Shirelles and Will You Love Me Tomorrow here on Cruisin' Night 2.1 WBLT 310 in the afternoon with yours truly, Matt Doggy Dog, here on our Friday afternoon from 2 to 5 here. Get you guys ready for the weekend here. And this is a special weekend because this is the 4th of July weekend here. I'm sure everyone's looking forward to parades here and, of course, looking for, watching those fireworks at night. If you know this top dog's barking about here. And I'm going to be playing some songs that get you guys pumping for on this 4th of July weekend, like this one from John Cougar Mellencamp. He likes to R-O-C-K in the USA on Cruisin' Night 2.1.

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0: from 1963. That was Kingsman and Loe Loe right here on Cruising 92.1 WBLT 321 in the afternoon here with yours truly, Matt Doyle, you know, on another Friday afternoon here from 2 to 5 here on the 4th of July Eve, of course, here. We'll celebrate 4th of July weekend, of course, here. I'm sure everyone's looking forward to going out, watching the parades here. Make sure you keep dry. Of course, some parades are going to have been canceled because of the extreme heat, depending on what time they start here. But some parades will continue on, like one where I live in Audubon, New Jersey. They're going to be starting at 8:15 here. So make sure you look forward to that here. And also make sure to look forward for Back to the 80s on its new day, Monday nights at 9 p.m. starting Monday, July 13th on Cruisin' 92.1.
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0: We're in the street heat warning until tomorrow at 8. Make sure tonight, mostly clear tonight, low 79. Tomorrow, sunny chance of scattered shower, high 100. Showers likely tomorrow night, low 78. And isolated shower throughout the day, high 91 on Sunday. For every time, log into BLT.com. Right now, sunny 101 degrees at the station, playing the soundtrack of your life and heard all the world on TuneIn.com.

From 1967, that's Every Mother's Son, and Come On to My Boat here on Cruising 92.1 WBLT. Matt Doggy Dog here on another Friday afternoon here, getting close to 3:30 in the afternoon here on a very hot Friday afternoon here. So stay cool, stay hydrated. You know, this top dog's barking about here is extreme hot heat warning right now until tomorrow, the 4th of July at 8 p.m. Also, letting you guys know, at the Delsey Drive-In, if you're into the movies here, you can come over tonight and Sunday here for if you want to see a movie here on tonight and Sunday, because on the 4th of July tomorrow, they're close to got a special event on the 4th of July because they're showing the Phillies game on July 4th tomorrow. So just letting you guys know here from tonight and Sunday here, if you're going to the movies here, on Screen 1, we got Minions and Monsters at 8:50, followed by Disclosure Day at Screen 1. Screen 2 will be Toy Story 5 and Brandon. That's Friday and Sunday. And keep in mind, the 4th of July, it's closed for a special MLB event here. The Phillies game here, if you're into the Phillies game. Okay, Vince from Glendora. He wants to hear this one. Martha and Vandellas, Loud is Like a Heat Wave on Cruising 92.1.

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0: Cruising 92.1, WVLT, that was Charlie Daniels Band, and In America here as we celebrate the 4th of July weekend here on Cruising 92.1, WVLT. This is Matt Doggy Dog, 3:53 in the afternoon here, and got 2 hours down, one more to go here. Coming up, it's Matt Dog's Disco Triple Play, that's right, I'll be doing a disco trip, and this week, you know, we'll be honoring one of the members of the Village People who passed away, Victor Willis. He was a member of the Village People. He passed away. So to honor his memory, we're going to be doing Matt Dog's Disco Triple Play, honoring the Village People. Coming up after this on Cruise Night 2.1.
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0: It'll be mostly clear tonight, low 79. Tomorrow, 4th of July, Sunday with a chance of scatter shower, high 100. Tomorrow night, showers likely, low 78. And then Sunday, isolated showers throughout the day, high 91. For weather any time, knock on WVLT.com. Right now, sunny, hot, 102 degrees at the station, playing the soundtrack of your life and heard all over the world on TuneIn.com.

T. That was Mad Dog's Disco Triple Play of Four. As what we did, the Village People, to honor the memory of Victor Willis, from the, who was a member of the Village People who passed away this past Tuesday here. That was the YMCA. And prior to that, you heard Macho Man. I kicked off the Disco Triple Play 4 of Village People with In the Navy here. It's 4:12 in the afternoon. It's Matt Doggy Dog here on another Friday afternoon here on this 4th of July weekend here. I got We 5 right now from 65. You Were On My Mind on Cruising 92.1.

0: From 1968, that was Derek and Cinnamon right here on Cruiser 92.1 WBLT. Matt Doggy Dog here at 4:22 in the afternoon on another Friday afternoon from 2 to 5 here. You know, speaking of cinnamon, I like my cinnamon on applesauce and it's been a long time since I have cinnamon toast. Maybe I should think about making that somewhere down the line. Okay. Anyway, here, just letting you guys know on the programming note, I've been mentioning it throughout the show. I'm going to mention it again here. This Sunday night at 9 will be the last Back to the A's show on Sunday night because the following week, on Monday, July 13th, Back to the A's will be on its new night on Monday nights at 9 starting July 13th. That's right. Back to the A's is going to be moving to Monday nights at 9 p.m. starting July 13th on Cruiser 92.1.
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0: Mostly clear tonight, low 79. Tomorrow, 4th of July, Sunday, with a chance of scattered shower, high 100. Tomorrow night will be showers likely, low 78. And then Sunday, isolated showers throughout the day, high 91. For every time, log on WBLT.com. Right now, same skies, hot 100 degrees at the station playing the soundtrack of your life and heard all the world on TuneIn.com.

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From 1959, of course, that was Bobby Darin and Mac the Knight here on Cruiser Night 2.1 WVLT. Matt Doggy Dog here, 4:32 in the afternoon here. This next song, Lois Long from Deptford, wants to hear this one from the Drifters, is I Count the Tears. So, Lois, this one's for you.

0: Golden Classics of South Jersey are holding their 24th annual car show and swap meet on Sunday, September 13th, 2026, with a rain date of September 20th from 9 a.m. to 3 p.m. Free registration and admission. 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There'll be dash plaques and trophies and a big oversized grass parking area. 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

0: From 1978, Linda Ronstadt and Back in the USA here on Cruise Night 2.1 WVLT. Matt Doggy Dog, Gang Cops are wrapping up to make way for my good pal Frankie V, who's coming up next on Cruise Night 2.1.
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0: Extreme heat warning until 8 p.m. tomorrow. Mostly clear tonight, low 79. Tomorrow, sunny, chance of shower, high 100. Showers likely tomorrow night, low 78. And isolated showers throughout the day on Sunday, high 91. For whatever any time, knock on WVLT.com. Right now, sunny skies, hot 102 degrees. It stays to play the soundtrack of your life and heard all the world on TuneIn.com. And that's going to do it. Yours truly, Matt Toy Dog. Well, I'll be back this Sunday night at 9 p.m. for Back to the A's for one last time. And then the next week, I'll be doing my Back to the A's show on Monday. Stay tuned. Coming up next, we got, of course, my good pal Frankie V. He's going to be coming up next at 5 p.m. You don't want to miss that, from 5 to 7. So I'm going to wrap things up with my favorite song for the 4th of July. Done by none other than Neil Diamond. It's called America. So till then, this is Matt Doggy Dog saying happy 4th of July to you all, and I'll MDDC you later.

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1: Whoa. All the way back to the beginning there, girls. All the way back. There we go. Clap and clap and clap and clap and clap. Gap. Clap and clap and clap, clap, clap.
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1: 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Show number 20. Ha, ha, ha. Show number 20. Hoo-wee-wee-wee. I found a video on YouTube. I can't believe it. I really can't believe it. A video on YouTube of the Sister Sledge people doing this song in concert. Can you believe this song in concert? I didn't think there ever could be a theme like this being concert. And it looks stupid. I mean, it looks dumb and dumb. It's beyond dumb. It's mediocrely dumb. In the Guinness Book of World Records is supremely dumb. This doesn't make any sense. You can't put the song in concert as a live thing. Well, they got a couple surprises during the show of this show, which is show number 20, and we'll be bringing that to you very soon as we get through the sludge of the opening theme song of this thing at show number 20, of which I've said about 3 or 4 times already. You got your own machine gun there. I've been bit by a bee. I got to go get my food here, too. I have to go get my oatmeal and bring my oatmeal over as you people eat through the show, too. I don't know what you're eating during the show, but you people who have contacted me by text, my couplets who have contacted me, they give me the impression they eat during the show, too. Wow, that's just grand. Wonderful. All right, shut the music. Man, this video gets worse and worse and worse. I can't even believe what it looks like. I can't believe anything anymore. Right here on the Frankie B Radio Show. Oh, we got some. We got a music here, don't we? All right, clue the music. Clue it, please, right now. It's a drumlets. They're all over the place. I think Mr. Christian himself, who was a atheist, he'd be into this right now. And with no words, it's like a Rocky theme doing this theme. On the Frankie.

eyes, of course, have been burning for the last two or three days. Par for the core for the health seriousness in this country and everything else that goes around and around. 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

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Ah, we go through the snapshot of no cocaine on the set. You know, it sounds like it's cocaine on the set.

There it goes with my phone in the background. Listen there, please. Listen, listen. Ah, somebody called me up from a private number, which means they want to talk to me, but they don't want to talk to me at the same time. They don't want their loved ones to find out that they're talking to me. A big old-time DJ right here, WBLT 92.1 FM radio.

Ashley Westy, acid blasty, mucho musty. It's all rhyme schemes, just like Billy Joel says about all of his music, right here on the Funky Beat Radio Show. If I want it, I always want it. Why wouldn't I want it? It's free of charge from you people, isn't it? For me and my audience, it's

0: or not, conspiracy in life. Give it to me right now at the Frank Radio. No, no, that's a made-up email address. I don't have that email address. It's Ron, TV Radio, Ron at gmail.com. Whatever your conspiracy or non-conspiracy is, you can contact me right now, and we'll figure it out together. As I've always been, it's interesting, this Ryan Reynolds, he's building a beard on his face here. He's got the square glasses, which I like. They complement his face very well. He's doing this mink commercial. Let's see, we got about a couple of seconds left, and we'll try to figure out, and you, the audience, will try to figure out if there's a conspiracy or a non-conspiracy.
1: So I've decided to call our 55 plus plan the retirement plan.
0: Oh, really? A retirement plan, huh? And you're only like 31 or 32 in this shadow, you're 41. So why are you putting it out to a mint plan to a bunch of people that you don't even really connect with at all, huh?
1: That's it.
0: That's it? That's like subconscious stuff right there. He's only been there for a couple of seconds. He's not going to show up again. And they got the mint. It's funny. They got the mint in the background with no mobile. It's supposed to be mintmobile.com, and they've cut out mobile. 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I got a feeling that everything about this commercial is conspiracy. He's trying to sell something else, and I have no clue what else it is until maybe you call up or you go on mintmobile.com. What do you think, audience? 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
1: Thought that was pretty clever. But we're not going to go with that, right? Because at 55...
0: Okay, now he's doing like this behind-the-scenes thing where he's making believe like he's talking to other people who are filming this D commercial, and they're supposed to give you a good idea of what it is to be behind-the-scene and filming it and not behind-the-scene and filming it, too. So it's all supposed to be inside stuff, so it's a conspiracy within a conspiracy inside of a conspiracy. You, the audience of Vilt Radio, tell me if you like what I just said, or you got an idea inside your head of what it's really all about. 954-605-4427. That again is 954-605-4427. I'll return this thing into a little bit of talk at the same time. Our time running by, and time becomes talk as talk becomes time. Hollywood Nights. Ah, yes, Mr. Segee, Mr. Cigar. Did you ever attend a PTA meeting? Bob Cigarettes. How about?

what does she look like? I gotta get her in front of me. I'm looking for a date for like 10 years right now. Two ex-managers and a hot dog on my plate. That'd be real, right? Yes, yes, it would be. Ah, yes, ah, yes. Bob Seger, WBO thing, built radio right away with 4.3 billion listeners. 4.3 listeners or matchmakers or something. Whatever you people do out there. I don't know. You tell me. We're on TV, radio.

0: Sounds like the producer and the engineer of this song don't even really care about the song. Well, he's trying to convince them over and over and over again. Why is this happening inside of a studio trying to convince people? I don't get it. I really don't get it. Now you're trying to convince me, now you're confusing me. I thought you were trying to convince them, but now you're trying to convince me. Ow! Mommy, that hurt, mommy. Alright, let's take a break. Let's go back into the talk segment. This is John Cryer, and the guy is now reading this thing talking about Charlie Sheen and John Cryer. Let's see if this is a conspiracy or a non-conspiracy. It's
1: John Cryer has been years playing second to Charlie Sheen, but now that Charlie Sheen is in near bankruptcy, John Cryer is getting the last laugh, saying he's out.
0: Charlie Sheen is near bankruptcy? What? He's doing like $1.65 million per episode. How do you have enough time to find time to spend all this money? I mean, I know I'm a busy guy between resting my body and keeping my body from going into the grave, and also controlling my money and doing my radio TV show here, and also taking care of my car business. I mean, I know I got the time, but very little time to keep up my time of doing my time for what I need to do in life. But you, with this kind of money, and you're on, you're in bankruptcy? I can't believe it.
1: For John Cryer, he's the only actor that did all 262 episodes of Two and a Half Men, but he was always paid significantly less than Charlie Sheen at 600,000 episodes of Charlie Sheen at 1.8 million. Because of a variety of public meltdowns, Charlie Sheen was fired from the show during the 8th season, and because of that, he lost $50 million a year in salary.
0: Gee, just as a Prime Media Network's coming into my show right now, trying to get a hold of my attention, trying to say something to me on the Frankie B radio show, and I'm not going to pick up the phone because they're going to get me very angry about pricing and everything else. I let it go to my $7 million voice mailbox as I'm still wondering out loud about Charlie Sheen and John Cryer. And did you notice that John Cryer's last name is Cryer? Like cry, like I'm not earning enough money?
1: All right. John Cryer wanted to keep the show going by giving more screen time to Conchita Farrow, who played Berta, as well as the actress who played his son, Angus T. Jones, but the network didn't approve. That's because the network didn't believe John Cryer had a star power, so they asked John Stamos to become the new lead character, but he said no because he didn't want to replace Charlie Sheen, even though he did a few
0: even though he did a few cameo scenes? What is going on here? What is going on? This is like a bad director who died, who probably killed himself, and his son probably didn't kill him at all. Oh, you know about that one, right? That is so whacked out. I can't even. Let's just go walking in slowly into 7-Eleven at 11 o'clock at night after I killed everybody and make it believe that I couldn't possibly have killed anybody because I'm not seeming anxious and I'm not sweating and my rear end off and everything like that. It's all craziness. But is it a conspiracy or a non-conspiracy? Or is it the two of them mixed together or outside both of them? I don't know. All I know is that Charlie Sheen shouldn't be near bankruptcy because I'm near bankruptcy. What do you people think? 954-605-4427. That's 954-605-4427. And or hit me on an email. Hit me on an email. Which would be RonTVRadioRon@gmail.com.

0: 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And they said they finally get our commercial approved. Approved, yes, approved. Should I play the commercial right now in the promo? Yeah, I should, shouldn't I? Right. All right, hold on. Keep playing this music in the background, and we will go to the promo right here on the Frankie B Radio Show. Where's the promo? There it is. Here's the promo right here. Okay. Settle down with the music because the last time I tried this, it got all messed up. So we go back up here to Windows Media Player, and this is the promo that's running on WVLT and also running on PodGrabber.com. That's PodGrabber.com. They should be a little bit worried because that almost sounds like PodGrabber, not her. All right. You know, I'll be involved in a lawsuit for the rest of my life. Here's the promo. Let's see if people listen to it.
1: 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I

954-605-4427 right now and tell us what you think we had inside of our mind. And if you were correct, you will win a copy of the promo of your very own. We'll email it to you, and we'll put a penny on the email, too. Just a picture of a penny, because we don't have a budget right here. So don't try to get any money out of us, because it ain't going to work. If I had some money, I'd give it to you. But then I'd be taking money from somebody else. Peter to pay Paul, Paul to pay Peter, and John, Luke, and his son. They're all under a big shallowness of water coming down, which is called rain, for the second arc in the history of mankind, right here from the Frankie V Radio Show. And you can also email us and tell us if you think it's more of a promo, I mean a conspiracy or a non-conspiracy, inside our own promo that we just played for you here on the Frankie V Radio Show. Isn't that nice to know we go all that way just for you? That's right. We stretch out at the limitations of our hibernations. We're inside of a gym right now, and we're giving you all the extra energy right here. I should say, we should go to the promo right now. Right? Soundtrack of your life all over the world, in Chinese, in Venezuela, and Cuba, which Trump is going to finally take over in the next couple of seconds, only here at the Frankie V Radio Show.

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1: Tell them everything. We got another call coming into 954-605-4427. Do you people think it's a conspiracy coming through or a non-spirit conspiracy coming through? It's labeled as potential spam. That used to be T-Mobile's way of telling you a scam call is coming through. Now they call it potential scam. Potential spam. Spam from scam. Isn't that interesting how spam and scam, they all line up? All right, continue on with the music and tell us at rontvradioron@gmail.com if you think that's a conspiracy or a non-conspiracy call coming through on T-Mobile.

Yes, my DJ mix guy, I sent out an email with a copy of the one of the newest shows here at the Frankie B Radio Show, and I put it in his both his email accounts, and he got back to me awfully quick to say, oh no, don't use the other email that I just gave you, because that's only for my medical billing stuff, so keep it to the DJ Mix 95 or whatever I remember it to be.

I gotta take orders from everybody. That's the way it is when you're playing highball radio and TV and everything else. I only hear Ethan Frankie Bay Radio, so I don't want to play that song. No, that comes in too loose. All right, Mr. Engineer, you see me? Hey, take my cue. You know, my cue that goes around my head, my finger, and one finger right there. I gotta go take the cue. Ah, very nice cue. All right, it's slow stuff. For Philadelphia, as they try to get you into one of their abandoned halls and have some mess going on.

I'm looking at my DJ Mix 95 email from my main guy who I just sent the old show to. Not the older, the more recent show too. Right, now I'm asking what he does because I could see a possibility of us working together. Maybe working together. Right, you gotta get these people to open up. Getting them all to open up, that's such an easy thing all over the place. It's the Frankie B radio show here. Starting all over again. All right, here's somebody here.

coming through again. I'm getting hit with tons of likely scam from T-Mobile, plus a scam likely. Not only as it was before, likely scam. Now it's in the reverse, called scam likely. So you people tell me, do you think I'm on a big, big list somewhere of conspiracy and non-conspiracy? All right, hit me up right now at 954-605-4427. Hit me up right now and tell me your thoughts, or hit me with an email

that weird slow pacing. I like the Three Stooges or something, or the little Munchkins in The Wizard of Oz. They had their own band and just sort of bum, boom, boom, boom, boom. And Dorothy would be spinning up into the sky at her own pace, too. You like it, too, don't you, sir? I guess our listening audience all around the world is the soundtrack of your mind and my mind and the soundtrack of your life, too. Your mind and your life. Isn't that two different things? I don't know. As I throw an apple into it, see how it comes out all blended up. Do your thing. Take it back. Right, take it back. Please, take it back. Now, we missed that by a hair. Let's try this all over again. Yes. We're going into that slow pacing of the Wizard of Oz and Dorothy spinning up above the Bad Witch as she comes down and sings a tune to her.

you want to do now? Did you want to do yes? As I'm searching for a song right here on Bilk Radio. You don't think I know what I'm doing here in the background? Well, I don't know what I'm doing in the background. All I do know what I'm doing in the background. That's right. That's why I get paid the big bucks to give the big bucks back. John, 6 a.m. to 10 a.m., Monday through Friday, right here at Bilk Radio.

getting a call right now from United Healthcare. You guys can listen to it. Talk radio right now. I said yes to going to the United Healthcare call, and T-Mobile cut me off. They're bad people. They're really bad people. Unbelievable. It's happened so many times to me with this new T-Mobile phone. See, this is the reason why I got my money back on the phone. $74, including a cover for the phone, which doesn't hold water too well at all. Because of stuff like this, calls come in, and I can't get a hold of the call quick enough, and even though I hit the green button to bring the call in right away. That really ticks me off right here on the Frankie B Radio Show. Bring that back down to Summer so she could have a little bit more.

0: Hey, it's Don and Summer doing a part of my whole show here, the talk side and the music side, too. All right, what you people got is conspiracies or non-conspiracies out there for the entire soundtrack of your life. That means we go backwards as we go forward by a big bundle. Does that mean anything in reality? I don't know. I don't think so, but I don't know. I don't understand. All right, put Sam and Dave up on the board and have them play a tune right now here on the Frankie B Radio Show.
1: I want everybody to get up off your feet.
0: Why? We are on our feet.
1: Get your arms together, and your hands together. Give me some of that old soul.
0: No, some of us are putting our arms.

I should shut you off forever. Let's see if I can do that. All right, Mr. Engineer, kill the button, will you please? Mr. Engineer, kill the button. There we go. We don't have to listen to him tell me how I'm going to be listening to them all the time, right? No, we don't have to do that. I mean, we already paid for this music 1,000 times over, and now Sam and Dave want me to be real quiet and just listen to them. Hmm? How's this for silence, Sam and Dave? Huh? Hmm? Yeah? Yeah, you're feeling a little bit of anxiety in your spinal cord right now? All right. So that's what kind of stuff you get if you rough with me here on my own show, on the Frankie B. Radio Show.

is Diamond Dave and the story of your lifetime. But I don't know if I could be a radio show and realize we were so close to the end of the show. Isn't that something? It all ends. And if you're in a couple of seconds or in a couple of minutes right here, and if I could be a radio show, I'll put in the next song, of course. And this song has to last me right to the very end. We have to be out at 56. 56, we have to be out. And then I bring, of course, is the closing theme. And you people cry and whimper because I'm no longer talking to you right now. Then we pause for a couple of minutes and they all play their commercials and earn their money. Then we come back for show number two on this date.

0: goodbye. Nice to have you here. Let's spend an hour together, which we can't do right now. I got to space it out, give it a couple of minutes for the commercials on WVLT. And then we come back and then we do another full hour for show number 20. I'm looking on YouTube here, and I'm seeing they got a new expose. This seems to be creeping into the forefront of everybody doing their thing, or whatever their thing really is. He's like a little short little couple of seconds thing. Where is it? It's right over here. Yeah, over here. No, it's not. It's not over there. It's not over there. Ah, it's right over there. But our closing theme, Jesus Christ's real face. Let's see what that... No, let's not see what that looks like. No. Because I got to do the closing theme, and the closing theme is right there, right? What did I do? I messed up with my own show. Ah, that's coming in. So I messed up the closing thing. Totally. I should have saved another page there. Oh, I'm a bad boy. Bad boy. So this guy, Jesus, on the YouTube thing, he looks like he's doing nothing but stealing cars and stealing sneakers from people who have sneakers to be stolen. It doesn't look like it was just some guy whose real face is the real Jesus face. Whoever puts into the content control of YouTube should be arrested for blasphemy and racism. And then come and see me and we'll split it down the middle. And we'll see in a couple of minutes. This is the only way I'm going to make any money anyway or earn it too. Bye now, people. Sorry, a couple of minutes from now.
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0: Oh, like all time music in the 1930s and drums and everything else too, right? I can't stand this stuff. Somebody's got to invent a new theme song for me to put on the air here at the VLT Radio, 92.1 FM Radio. Because I can't take this anymore, even though it has a rhyme to it, fits in well with the show. I just can't stand listening to it anymore. And I should probably, you guys in radio and TV for all those years too, you're probably saying, well, just don't listen to your own theme song. Put your headphones back and off your head and just get ready to bring in the music. I could do that, but I just had to complain about it. So I give you guys something to complain about, too, on the air of non-conspiracy and conspiracy right here on the show at 92.1 FM Radio. And around the world at WVLT.com. So we got so many caplets to show to you today, different various 8 and 7 second videos, and we all decided if there's any conspiracy or non-conspiracy invented into them or not invented into them. So I've been doing all this pre-production, and it's at the time at 5 through 7 p.m. right here on a Friday afternoon. We need more showtime. We need more showtime. That's obvious, isn't it? Yes. Did I stop the music? Oh, I did. Good. I didn't realize that. Oh, I got to bring up the music. I never brought up the music to begin with, right? Oh, well, that's weird. Oh, my brain's going into weirdness now. I'm forgetting to do all this stuff. What should I do? Should I quit myself or quit everybody else? Or should I ask everybody to do a walkout on me, to do a little protest out to the studio here at WVLT, VLT, VLT, VLT, 92.1 FM. Got to get closer to the microphone, eat the microphone. I have a local style out 10 a.m. to 2 p.m. in the afternoon. And John from 6 a.m. to 10 a.m. Monday through Friday. We're going into the music right now. Little Diaper. Is that what it is? No. Stop that. Stop. Now we're going to stop that. The timing is just right on the Frankie V Radio Show. How do I make a mistake like that and have the timing just be right, huh?

bolt of lightning right there. That song just went by like it was nothing. Maybe it is nothing. Maybe there's no music. Maybe there's no microphone. There's no audience out there at all. Everything's fictitious on the Frankie B Radio Show. Oh, real harmonious darkness coming through on the piano right now. Lit

Yeah, kiddo, complete the word, the sentence there. You're asking her a question, or you're sending a statement to her, and you're not completing it. You're making me nuts. You gotta pull it off one way or the other. But then we all have an audience here on the Thank You Radio show. Have we played this 8 million times before or not? I have no idea. I count on you people to direct me on the music.

Yes, we somehow we play the long versions of these songs. They're not this long. We do a little trickery inside the studio here. Only because I have to. Only because I'm doing too much. Only because I'm working too much. I never take a rest. I haven't had a personal vacation since 1976, 1978, 1979. That's a long way. That's like 53 years. What are you doing to yourself? What are you doing to all of us? Can you dragging us all into this? Now I'm speaking to the audience on a subconscious level.

you're a gamer. I'm such a deceitful thing. I'm an atheist, though. You can't believe what's going on with me. Inside my head, as I turn slowly back into a song, and a voiceover right here at WB.

Your trunk of the car is like a gangster movie. Ain't no thing, it's a gangster movie. Ain't no thing, I tell you, it's no thing, it's no thing. It's just garbage and a world of garbage and darkness and untruths and everything else. It's amazing when I could turn a beautiful love song ballad right into here at the Pinky Beat Radio Show.

No, it doesn't. You just take that $10,000 bill out of your esophagus, your liver. Now she'll go her way. Ah, that'll go my way, too, right. Oh, wow, that's a song of way back when. That should have been a number one right here on the Funk of E Radio Show. I have no idea what time it is, but we're usually here between 5 to 7 p.m. Monday through, not Monday through Friday. We should be on Monday through Friday. To have more money in, do we break a rule here at WVLT, Soundtrack of Your Life, Vilt Radio, Vilt Radio, Vilt Radio. Can I bring the music back up, please? There I go. That's going to be underneath me the way it should be right here on the Frankie B Radio Show. Al Smith doing this Smith kind of a thing. They actually had an income thing besides this terrible rock and roll.

walking this way because I'm not going back to the plasma donation center. I'm afraid of having them put a needle in my arm again, which I think was part of the reason that brought down my neurological system 1 year ago. I'm doing about $100 over there. It's like $45 per session that you donate plasma. Plasma! Plasma to keep people alive! And I think I got very sick and I had to cut down my income right there. And then I'm looking and I'm dying to find out if somebody's got some money for me to pay for this thing here, WVFD Radio. So far, no takers. And what else is there to speak about? We're going to go back into some video clips very soon here on the Frankie B Radio Show. We're going to decide if there's conspiracy or non-conspiracy is going on all over the place right here, right now, right now, right now. Yeah, I'm going to take it all the way up to the end here because I'm a greedy guy. Greedy DJ. W.

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1: I thank you, younger lady, for being in the show right now and announcing it to me, a friend. So now we go back to the videos here. You tell me if it's a conspiracy or a non-conspiracy. Right here on the Frankie Lee Radio Show, you got to have your phone handy and your email handy. 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And the phone is 954-605-4427. Trying to pick out one which is the most destructive so far, which I think should be Chevy Chase. I hope there's no cussing going on in
2: Chevy
1: this one.
2: Chase was
3: really
2: one of me, I wanted to quit the business after working with him.
3: Really? Yeah. What was the movie?
2: Memoirs of Invisible Man. He was a producer on this thing, and this was he wanted to be a serious actor.
1: Chevy Chase wanted to be a serious actor after doing 10 months on Saturday Night Live. Right? And every move was like a laugh track or natural laughter coming from the audience or something. And he wanted to be a serious actor. It's like me trying to get on 40 or 60 stations, which I should have already here at WVLT. Well, through Grabber, podgrabber.com, they got me in front of millions and millions of people, too. It's almost like being on 60 or 70 stations. Continue on with Chevy Chase story here, please.
3: That's a mistake.
2: Now, yeah. Big time mistake.
3: So you're directing, and he's, got this attitude.
2: Oh, yeah. It was bad.
3: Was it one of those things where they had to shut things down?
2: No, it was not that way. I took it all in. I understand.
1: And you get all these special effects in this Chevy Chase movie, too. So you can make a claim that every time you see a special effects, like a flying pen in the air near Daryl Hannah, whatever that particular movie was, is taking away from the face of Chevy Chase. So how are you going to... That's seriously bad, lame comedy going on at the same time that he wants to be a serious actor. What? That's not going to work. That wouldn't work in my world, even if I took a camera to this whole thing, including my engineer, who I'm looking at over right now. Supposed to be Mad Dog and Matt at the same time. I don't know how that works out, but that's what I've been told by Big Bad John. Big Bad John. It's a Frankie B radio show right here. So you people tell me if you think this is a conspiracy that Chevy Chase started himself. And he wanted to carry on and to be a close-minded, very special, serious actor, which had never worked out.
2: Internalized it.
1: Or it's something else.
2: That was my worst. Worst.
4: I'll give everybody their due now. It was a tough project. Chevy wanted to move out of comedy. He wanted to do serious work. He wanted to be a leading man. Studio wanted him...
1: They want him to be a leading man, and all the time they're showing inside this video of Chevy Chase walking through a beach sand at night, a realistic beach sand, and there's no woman there, there's no A-eyed woman, no woman, not even a man. I mean, you could say if you want to be serious around gayness or homosexuality, you need nothing. There's just nothing. There's no stones, even talking stones with a little AI going on, and the stones talking back to him. So it's a complete farce. Right here on the Frankie B Radio Show. I want you people to tell me if this is a conspiracy or a non-conspiracy that Chevy Chase started on himself, or it was something else, or something that I've never heard of in my whole life. Oh, yes. We take apart Sweetheart right now, which should have been a Gladys Knight in the 5 or 6 or 7 Pips, or starring a Coca-Cola commercial or something, right in the Honda Miller. That's semi-mid-range rock and roll, which it is. Right.

I think the spirits in the sky are still trying to tell me something now. Because every time I go to one single song, it's the same artist again about two rows down. On the Windows Media Player. So it's trying to tell me, I should do a whole special of the same song, same artist. Same song, huh? How about 18 of the same song? That would be doing me good. Nobody would be worrying about my mental state of health, right? And the Pinky Band radio show here, right here. We haven't played this song already, have we? No. We played a different song of Little River Band. I don't think so. Maybe I'm wrong. I'm now getting a strange psychological, psychic feeling that I should be going to a different song right now. I haven't probably played that song before. Can I have some birds of clouds, of angels around me right now on the Frankie B radio show to tell me whether I've done wrong here or done right? Please, somebody get to me, please. 92.1 FM radio.

John and John Travolta. That's what I do. I feel like you're low life because I've been interrupting you. That's why what's going on right here. That's right. Sue me, John Travolta. Please sue me. And have Olivia Newton-John in heaven sue me, too. Somebody should sue me. I'm

not to be sued here on the Frankie B Radio Show, because that's what kind of a guy I am. I'm into being sued. Why would you go backwards and do ho ho ho ho again? We get it the first time, please, sir. As a conspiracy and a non-conspiracy coming at us right now here on the Frankie B Radio Show. Big Bad John, 6 a.m. to 10 a.m., Monday through Friday, at Bill to Radio, Bill to Bill.

some pretty weird stuff just happened here. Hi, yes, when I clicked on a song here on Windows Media Player, lined it all up to you, the listening audience. I look back at it, it's all the way down at the bottom. It's another song that was lined up. Ah, there's special spirits here in this room, and it's starting to scare me, very badly starting to scare me. I don't even know what song this is going to be coming up next. Could be anyway, I think it's Journey, but maybe it's not Journey, maybe it's something else. Oh, it's actually Journey. So the spirits have left the room, and they're leaving him. Oh, they're climbing on top of Luke Costello right now. The spirits, and they're pummeling him with their hands and their fists and their little wings that are supposed to be goodness wings right here on the Frankie B Radio Show.

choppy to choppy to baba. It's like being Benny Harris right here on the Frankie B Radio Show. Thank you, Mr. and Mrs. Jingle. You'll be a part of the whole thing. Separate it all out for me so I don't have to be re-explaining everything too much here. I hate this song by Journey. I hate it. There's no melody to the song whatsoever, and the lyrics are very childish, very childish. The song I love is love and kiss and hugging, and when the lights go out in Georgia. I love those two songs. The only two songs Journey ever did that were any good. And that's the way I see it, conspiracy or non-conspiracy, right here on the radio. The show is the radio show. I'm feeling sick as heck being on the air here. Somebody diagnose me. I'll pay you money.

Special programming coming very soon right here at WVLT in today's show. WVLT in today's show. Special programming coming.

0: Doesn't she sound like she swallowed about two or three cats at one time? Ruff, ruff, I want that cat back up. Ruff, ruff, ruff. Ruff, ruff, city rupper, give me the cat back so I can like it, knock it dead, okay? Well, hey, it's getting into pet abuse here. I never thought I'd be turning my whole show just like this. I gotta look for something else these days. Too many shows to compete with around America. 352 people in the country, and half of them have their own microphone plugged into the laptop and their cell phone and are broadcasting. All right, it's time right now to go into another conspiracy show right here on the Frankie B Radio Show. As the threat, my threat level just came up here. I got viruses all over the place. It's unbelievable. Cleaned it out, did a good job of cleaning it out, and now they're all back at the same time, and Windows Security is trying to get a hold of me and putting Windows everywhere and where they're all, but where they all should not be. But they're all over the place. I don't even know what to do with them. I feel terrible and bad that you people are being hit with my viruses. You can't get it by going through a loudspeaker. There's just no way. All right, so these people are talking about, let's see, what are they talking about? Ah, yes, they're talking about the New York Mets and falling apart all at the same time from WFAN Radio here. We'll see what you people think is a conspiracy and a non-conspiracy.
1: Lots to talk about in revolving the Mets and the 12-game losing streak. If I could just say one thing off of last night's game specifically.
2: Yeah.
1: And obviously, Devin Williams is a clown. Wow. And what a great decision the Mets made there. Let's bring in Devin Williams. Although Edwin Diaz is out now with the surgery he's having for 3, 4, 5 months, maybe the entire season. It's not like anybody should go.
0: Yeah, now that's a conspiracy or a non-conspiracy right there. Can you tell what actually really did happen to Edwin Diaz, which was the premier reliever for the New York Mets as of last year, the year before, and the year before. All of a sudden, isn't it something? He doesn't have anything to do with his leg this time. It's got to do with his arm or the other part of his body that he's out. He's got to get surgery. Could be gone for the entire season, which could be a non-conspiracy or a conspiracy. I think it's part of a conspiracy, and they're trying to show off two sides of a coin. I mean, Edwin Diaz is out in the West Coast, and Devin Williams and the rest of the Mets are here on the East Coast, which is part of the WVLT listening audience. And now we're trying to decipher what really went on. Is it part of a conspiracy where they're trying to show off both systems at the same time and show what kind of heck they could possibly go through, or HE double toothpicks? I don't even know if I could say that if the general manager and the owner get on me and give me all sorts of a fine. But let's continue on listening.
1: Like the Mets made a good decision not getting Edwin Diaz back because Devin Williams is a joke right now as their closer. But if you want to understand, and this rankled me the wrong way, and I'm sure it rankled Met fans the wrong way, if you want to get a glimpse into the mind of a $300 million ball player who right now, without Soto playing for the last couple weeks, is your best player, and whether or not he gives a damn that the New York Mets have lost prior to last night 11 consecutive games, now 12 consecutive games, and he's batting closer to 200 than he is 250, all you have to do is look at Francisco Lindor after the home run. All right, it's three.
0: Yeah, it's strange about Francisco Lindor. Whether you think that's a conspiracy or not, conspiracy. He's more attentive to fashion. He's buying all these clothes, and I mean, he's short. To me, he looks like 5'2", even on video and on the field too. When I watch the game on the field, yes, he looks like he's 5'2". So he's putting forth his image of being a fashion deer, of a shortstop who's fashion deer with all that money. Why don't you call us up here at WVLT, big guy, and donate some money to me and the rest of these people, huh? I'll give you a chance right now. I'll give you out my specific private line telephone number, 954-605-4427, and or my email address, rontvradioron@gmail.com. All right, people, so give me a call or hit me with an email right now or send in a carrier pigeon from 30,000 feet in the air and tell me if there was any part of a non-conspiracy or a part of a conspiracy. These two guys on WFAN talking about what they saw in the New York Mets and a 12-game losing streak. It's unbelievable. I can't even believe it myself. No.

I tell you what it's two and two all about. There's a commercial on YouTube. It says the creditors only earn 8% cash yield on your cash. All right, 8%, and it has to be accredited, and you have to put out documents and everything else. It's crazy. You people are nuts. I can't take it anymore. They're putting all these stipulations in front of everybody, and it's just nuts. For 8%? Come on. You got to be kidding. I think you are kidding, too. Yeah, if you give me 22 to 31%, then I could see you saying I have to be an accredited person. Madness is going crazy inside this country. Who's ever going to stop it? I don't know either. You know? I don't know. This is Velvet Radio.

0: stepping out at Galaxy One on the YouTube advertisement. Something doesn't look right. I put 0.40 on cash, 3.45 on yield, and somehow they come out with 8%. I don't know, they're just pulling out of the sky or something else, you tell me. Conspiracy or no conspiracy, right here on the Frankie B Radio Show. 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Tell me if that's a conspiracy or a non-conspiracy, and a scam or a no scam. And also telephone number 954-605-4427. As we go over now to the clothing, as we bring Big Bad John right up into the hallway. Oh, he says he's jumping, he's falling all over the walls, and his microphone is twisting his round neck. No, Jack, don't do it. Don't hang yourself on the roof. We need you, John. You're the program director right here. John, come in the studio right now. Open up that special folder you got from the CIA people into UFO Pentagon stuff, and tell us, they have that special page. Are we fired or are we hired?
1: All right, let's say goodbye first. Goodbye first.
0: You know, someday I'm going to build a file on you, John, from the CIA, and it's going to be how you put the gasoline into the UFOs, that green stuff, that special green stuff that no scientist or anybody else in the whole universe knows where to go to find it around the universe. Ah, how come the UFO people, oh, it's over here, man. I lift up this sandwich inside the rocks here. Let's scrape off this oatmeal right here and make you live for another 200, 300 years and get to the green energy gas that, what's his name, from the Area 52, 53, 54 guy said it was happening and it's now and it's everlasting. All right, you people. All right, that's right. We'll see you next week since we're not on any other time. Bye now, Timo Sabe!
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thanks for tuning in to Dan Swinney's One Hit Wonders. This week, we're looking at 1962. A One Hit Wonder is a combination of artist and song that scores big in the Billboard Top 40, but never repeats the achievement again. And just coming off a number 7 charting hit in March of 1962, What's Your Name? Don and Juan, R&B vocal duo from Long Beach, New York, consisted of Don Trone and Sonny Johnson. Their hit, What's Your Name, was featured on a soundtrack of It Came From Hollywood in 1982. It was also nominated to the Doo-Wop Hall of Fame in 2018. Moving forward with more One Hit Wonders from 1962. Charting at number 10, Percolator, or the Percolator Twist. That's Billy Joe and the Checkmates. Well, actually, Billy Joe was Lou Bedell. He was a music director, business executive, and comic entertainer who founded Era Records and then Dory Records in Los Angeles in the 1950s. Well, his only hit was originally recorded as a Maxwell House advertising jingle. He died in 2000 at the age of 81.

0: This is nice, isn't it? 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What a way to spend an evening. Sitting on a rock in the middle of the desert with me boomerang in me hand. I should very likely get bushwhacked. 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
0: Yes, I know that, but I mean...

My Boomerang Won't Come Back. Well, that was Charlie Drake coming in at number 21 in March. Charlie Drake was an English comedian, actor, writer, and singer. With his small size, coming in at 5 feet 1 inches tall, his curly red hair, and liking for slapstick, he was a popular comedian with children in his early years, becoming nationally known for his "Hello, my darlings" catchphrase. He passed away in 2006 at the age of 81. Hey, be sure to like and follow Dan Swinney's One Hit Wonders page on Facebook for all your One Hit Wonder trivia, comments, and requests. Moving forward with more One Hit Wonders. Number 12, Smoky Places. That's the Corsairs, a doo-wop ensemble from LaGrange, North Carolina. Smoky Places was used in the 1994 movie There Goes My Baby and in the 2006 Sopranos episode called Mayhem. They broke up in 1964.

March of 1962. That's Jamie Eddie Holland. Well, he's a singer, songwriter, and record producer from Detroit. After his only top 40 hit, he started working behind the scenes due to a severe case of stage fright. He was part of the songwriting and production team responsible for much of the Motown sound and hit records by Martha and the Vandellas, the Supremes, the Four Tops, and the Isley Brothers, among many, many others. Written or co-written 80 hits in the UK and 143 in the United States charts, all behind the scenes there. So moving forward with more one-hit wonders of 1962, coming in all the way at number five in April, Love Letters. Kitty Lester, a singer and actress from Hope, Arkansas. Well, she established herself as a TV actress in the 1970s and 80s, playing the roles of Helen Grant on Days of Our Lives and as Hester C. Tarun on Little House on the Prairie from 1977 to 1983.

Better Move On. Coming in at number 24 in April of 62, that's Arthur Alexander, a country music and soul singer from Sheffield, Alabama. You Better Move On is Alexander's best-known song, and it was covered by the Rolling Stones, the Hollies, George Jones, and Johnny Paycheck. For many years, Alexander was out of the music business, working as a bus driver. 1990, he was inducted into the Alabama Music Hall of Fame. He died in 1993 at the age of 53. And before that one, Dear One, number 11, Larry Finnegan, pop music singer from New York. In the mid-60s, Finnegan moved to Sweden, where he cranked out some more top 40 hits there. In 1966, he started his own record label. He died of a brain tumor at the age, very young, age of 34 in 1973. Moving forward with more one-hit wonders, 1962. Well, this one is The Jam, Part 1. Bobby Gregg and His Friends, coming in at number 29. About April 21st, Bobby Gregg is a musician who performed as a drummer and record producer. Born and raised in Philadelphia, he's better known for his work as a drummer on several 1960s songs, including Bob Dylan's Like a Rolling Stone, Simon & Garfunkel's The Sound of Silence. He was also temporarily a member of the Hawks, which later became known as The Band. Gregg died in 2014 at the age of 78.

0: 1962.
1: Here is a tale to make your creche fleet. It'll give you poo skimples. It's a story for Feeboke and Big Ol' Toe Peep. That's wee folk and bigger people, too. It's a story about Cinderella, who lived in a big hark douse with her mean old Mepstuther and her two sissy uglies. And they made Cinderella do all the wordy dirt while they sat around cheaty knocklets and magging ridices. And one day when Cinderella was in the kitchen flopping the moor, the two sissy uglies came in and said, "Guess what? The Pransom Hints is brewing a fancy thress drawl, and we're invited. It's too bad that you can't go." So Cinderella went back into the kitchen with ears in her ties, and she was just about to chickasee a frickin' when suddenly there was a blinding flash of flight. And standing beside her was a futile berry. And Cinderella said, "Who are you and what do you want?" And the futile berry said, "Oh, well, I'm your berry fudgather." And Cinderella said, "Well, may I go to the ball?" And the fairy said, "Well, that's quite a wish," but she said, "Okay." So she waved her magic wand, and instantly Cinderella was transformed into a babishing Rudy. She had a long white gap and sound, and a necklace of poopies and rurals. And on her few were two tiny sass clippers. And the fairy said, "Now you may go, but you must promise to be mown by midnight." And Cinderella said, "Okay." So she was off. And soon she cast to the camel. That's came to the castle. And Cinderella jumped out, and the first poo people she ran into were the two sissy uglers. And she was so beautiful, they didn't even Cinderize recognize her. So they introduced her to the Prancing Hints, and he said, "May I have this chance?" He said, "You're so beautiful, you remind me of Beep and Slooty." He was just about to ask for her mare and handage when suddenly the strock clattered to strike 12. And Cinderella banned from the roll. But as she did, one of the sass clippers slipped from her soot. The Prancing Hints picked it up, and he says, "Now all I have to do is find the woman whose soot this flipper sits, and I'll know whom I've lolled and fubbed." So the next day, he went from house to house, and you can't turn that around. And soon he came to the sin where House Torella lived, and he docked on the north. And who should come to the door but the two sissy uglers? And he says, "I'm looking for the woman who sits the slipper sits." Well, of course, there were beat were too fake. But then it was Cinderella's turn, and guess what? The clipper pitted perfectly. They were married, and they have lived ever after. And that's the end of the story of Cinderella. But you see, there's a moral to this fairy tale, because Cinderella never gave up. And as you walk down the pathway of life, never give up. Christopher Columbus never gave up. Benjamin Franklin never gave up. Abraham Lincoln never gave up. Oliver Twiddledee, who's he? You see, you don't know, because he gave up. And always remember this little philosophy. You see, some of our snubbers will trawl, and some of our bubbles are trig. But if we tramp had no hubbles, how could we blackignize our restings?
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0: Shout, shout, knock yourself out. Number six in May, Ernie Maresca. He's a singer, songwriter, and record company executive, best known for writing or co-writing some of Dion's biggest hits, including Run Around Sue and The Wanderers. He passed away in 2015 at the age of 76. And before that one, a little funny ditty there by Jack Ross, coming in at number 16, called Cinderella. Jack Ross was a rock and roll musician and comedian. He passed away in 1982. Let's move forward with a one-hit wonder interview. And this is for a number one charting smash hit in May of 62. Stranger on the Shore. Acker Bilk, an English clarinetist and vocalist known for his breathy, vibrato-rich, low-registered style and distinctive appearance of a goatee, bowler hat, and striped waistcoat. Bilk's 1962 instrumental tune became the UK's biggest-selling single of that year. In fact, it was in the U.S. charts for more than 50 weeks, peaking at number two. In 2012, Bilk said that after 50 years, he was finally fed up playing his most famous tune, Strangers on the Shore. He died in 2014 at the age of 85. Well, here's an interview from 2009 at the BBC, and really talks about his big hit, and you'll know how it came to be.
1: And now for the second episode in our new Sunday serial, Stranger on the Shore.
2: That series, Stranger on the Shore series on the telly, was such good publicity. And of course, they played the tune through it at the beginning, at the end. I mean, it stuck with people, you know.
3: Hello, Mrs. McFurgeon.
4: Good morning, Penny. Is your mother in?
3: Yes.
4: Oh, good.
3: Mummy, you'd better come.
2: There's so many letters in it, the powers that be said we'd better put it out as a single under Stranger on the Shore, the title Stranger on the Shore, which they did. And off it went, into the night.

Wish That We Were Married. Number 16, in May of 1962, Ronnie and the Highlights, a doo-wop music group formed in Jersey City, New Jersey. The song put 14-year-old Ronnie Goodson on the map, paving the way for performances alongside Stevie Wonder, Major Lance, and Ronnie's girlfriend, Eva Boyd, or better known as Little Eva, with her big hit, The Locomotion. Ronnie Goodson died in his sleep at the age of 33 in 1980. Moving forward with more One Hit Wonders, 1962, number 15. In June, I Sold My Heart to the Junk Man, The Bluebells, an all-girl early 60s group. Founding members were Patti LaBelle, Cindy Birdsong, Nora Hendricks, and Sarah Dash. Well, everybody knows that Patti LaBelle went on to have a solo huge number one hit, 1974, with Lady Marmalade.

0: Let's take a look at some of the news in 1962. The word thermos used to be a trademark for vacuum flasks until 1962, when U.S. courts ruled it had become generic. The 1962 groundbreaking ceremony for the Houston Astrodome was done with six guns instead of shovels. The light-emitting diode, or LED, was invented in 1962. 1930s actress Hedy Lamarr invented new technology to stop Nazis from jamming Navy torpedoes, but the idea was rejected until 1962 and then implemented during the Cold War. Her frequency hopping technology is also the basis for the modern Bluetooth. 7-year-old Yo-Yo Ma performed in front of President Kennedy and Eisenhower on national TV.
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2: The best one-hit wonders from the 60s.

Walk on the Wild Side, number 21 in June of 1962. Jimmy Smith, a jazz musician from Norristown, Pennsylvania. Well, he helped popularize the Hammond B3 organ, creating a link between jazz and 1960s soul music. In 2005, Smith was awarded the NEA Jazz Master's Award from the National Endowment for the Arts, the highest honor America can bestow upon jazz musicians. Jimmy passed away in 2005 at the age of 79. Moving forward with another big hit in 1962, coming in at 22, Village of Love, Nathaniel Mayer and the Fabulous Twilights. Well, Nathaniel was a rhythm and blues singer from Detroit. After a 35-year absence from music, in 2002, Mayer began recording and touring again, releasing albums with Fat Possum. He passed away in 2008. In 2014, Nathaniel Mayer was inducted into the Michigan Rock and Roll Legends Hall of Fame.

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1: 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We'll keep marching through the history of One-Hit Wonders next time. Until then, you have a great week.
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5: Old Mackie is before the judge with her husband Bully by her side. Judge says, so I understand you're here because you stole a can of peaches. Mackie says, yes, Your Honor. Judge says, well, how many peaches do you think's in a can? Mackie says, about 4 peaches, Your Honor. Judge says, okay, I sentence you to 4 days in jail. Just then, husband Bully speaks up. Your Honor, she also stole a can of peas.
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